0: just dropped.
1: To everyone.
2: Let it drop.
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0: No one, but no one, does it like we do. First, 24/7 on the hour. 2ME News. First.

ask for money and get advice. Ask for advice, get money twice. I'm from the dirty, but that Chico nice. Y'all call it a moment, I call it life.

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1: ABC News. The week's Mylen with the top stories. The federal government's downgrading its travel warnings for several Middle Eastern countries following an agreement between the US and Iran. Bahrain, Israel, Kuwait, Qatar and the United Arab Emirates had do not travel warnings because of the war. Now the government's urging Australians to reconsider their need to go to those countries, though some areas within Israel still have a do not travel warning. It's not clear exactly how the ceasefire will play out, but US President Donald Trump insists it will open the Strait of Hormuz and stop Iran having a nuclear weapon. The Prime Minister has taken a swipe at Pauline Hanson ahead of the One Nation Leaders address to National Press Club. It's the first time she'll speak at the Political and Media Forum in her 30 years of politics and comes amid a jump in popularity for One Nation. Anthony Albanese suggested he won't watch the speech and says Pauline Hanson's party wants to divide Australians. And a Tasmanian devil has been found alive 2 weeks after escaping from a Gold Coast wildlife park. Mary, the Tasmanian devil, broke out of her enclosure more than a fortnight ago, sparking a major search involving drones and sniffer dogs. Park staff found her last night in bushland about 2 kilometres away. The animal needed urgent veterinary treatment, but is now in a stable condition. For more news at any time, you can follow the ABC Top Stories podcast.
2: آخر المستجدات في استوديو 1 مع فضيلة على سكاي نيوز عربية.

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0: Australia.
1: There's been another twist in the saga involving high-profile, controversial radio shock jock Kyle Sandilands. But it doesn't look like the end of his controversial career, just the start of a new chapter. So he's now settled a federal court case with his former employer ARN Media. The network will pay the former breakfast host $12 million. That might sound like a nice payday, but for Kyle, it's well short of what he wanted. So how did this all start? Well, earlier in the year, Kyle Sandilands had a massive on-air blue with his co-host Jackie O Henderson. Sandilands accused Henderson of being off with the fairies because of her fixation with horoscopes. After the seven-minute tirade, Henderson sounded shaken and in tears.
2: No. Tell me where I've been off with the fairies during the show.
3: I don't have to prove anything.
2: No, you do. You can't accuse me of doing something.
3: Listen to the program. You'll hear yourself.
2: I'm totally offended by you saying something like that.
3: Too bad.
1: Then things only escalated. Jackie O didn't return to the show the following Monday. Sandilands was suspended for 2 weeks and later sacked. Jackie O's lawyers said she could no longer work with her longtime co-host and was psychologically unwell from the alleged ongoing bullying. Ultimately, Kiss FM's Kyle and Jackie O show was cancelled, which was a massive deal given they were supposed to be on air until at least 2034 as part of a whopping $200 million contract. So then, Kyle and Jackie O separately took their former employer, ARN Media, to court, looking for compensation. In Kyle's case, ARN was expected to argue he bullied his co-host to the point she broke down and walked away, and this blew up the deal. Sam Buckingham-Jones is the media reporter at the Australian Financial Review. He explains the argument Kyle was expected to put.
4: Kyle, on the other hand, says that his contract explicitly asked for him to have what they call the, quote, robust character. And so he says he was simply playing the character he has played for the past 20 years.
1: Over the years, the show with that robust character repeatedly crossed boundaries. In 2009, they were taken off air after a notorious lie detector stunt involving a teenage girl, which breached media guidelines due to graphic sexual content. The pair also narrowly avoided prosecution for comments made during the high-profile Erin Patterson mushroom poisoning trial. And last year, the show had a dozen breaches of the commercial radio code for vulgar, sexually explicit, and deeply offensive material. But what really hurt the pair and ARN was a campaign for advertisers to boycott Kyle and Jackie O, hitting the company's bottom line. And as Kyle looks to a potential future in podcasting, Sam Buckingham-Jones explains this issue will likely be front of mind.
4: He won't be reliant on advertising, which was the problem for ARN, because when advertisers didn't like what he said, they vote with their wallets.
1: ARN and Sandilands haven't completely severed ties. Part of the settlement means ARN will advertise his new media project and will earn a slice of revenue off the shock jock's future work. As for Jackie O, her case alleging wrongful termination is ongoing.

0: عبر أثير راديو 2ME. متوجه إلى غرفة الأخبار هلأ.
1: There's been another twist in the saga involving high-profile, controversial radio shock jock Kyle Sandilands. But it doesn't look like the end of his controversial career, just the start of a new chapter. So he's now settled a federal court case with his former employer ARN Media. The network will pay the former breakfast host $12 million. That might sound like a nice payday, but for Kyle, it's well short of what he wanted. So how did this all start? Well, earlier in the year, Kyle Sandilands had a massive on-air blue with his co-host Jackie O Henderson. Sandilands accused Henderson of being off with the fairies because of her fixation with horoscopes. After the seven-minute tirade, Henderson sounded shaken and in tears.
2: No. Tell me where I've been off with the fairies during the show.
3: I don't have to prove it.
2: No, you do. You can't accuse me of doing something and then say I don't have to say it.
3: Listen to the program. You'll hear yourself.
2: I totally am offended by you saying something like that.
3: Well, too bad.
1: Then things only escalated. Jackie O didn't return to the show the following Monday. Sandilands was suspended for 2 weeks and later sacked. Jackie O's lawyers said she could no longer work with her longtime co-host and was psychologically unwell from the alleged ongoing bullying. Ultimately, Kiss FM's Kyle and Jackie O show was cancelled, which was a massive deal given they were supposed to be on air until at least 2034 as part of a whopping $200 million contract. So then, Kyle and Jackie O separately took their former employer, ARN Media, to court, looking for compensation. In Kyle's case, ARN was expected to argue he bullied his co-host to the point she broke down and walked away, and this blew up the deal. Sam Buckingham-Jones is the media reporter at the Australian Financial Review. He explains the argument Kyle was expected to put.
4: Kyle, on the other hand, says that his contract explicitly asked for him to have what they call the, quote, robust character. And so he says he was simply playing the character he has played for the past 20 years.
1: Over the years, the show with that robust character repeatedly crossed boundaries. In 2009, they were taken off air after a notorious lie detector stunt involving a teenage girl, which breached media guidelines due to graphic sexual content. The pair also narrowly avoided prosecution for comments made during the high-profile Erin Patterson mushroom poisoning trial. And last year, the show had a dozen breaches of the commercial radio code for vulgar, sexually explicit, and deeply offensive material. But what really hurt the pair and ARN was a campaign for advertisers to boycott Kyle and Jackie O, hitting the company's bottom line. And as Kyle looks to a potential future in podcasting,

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1: Wake up feeling refreshed.
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1: Wake up. 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
1: It's my show.
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50. 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Quick quiz. Which is the only fruit that has its seeds on the outside? Thinking. If you guessed the strawberry, you're right. I'm Serene, and stay with us as there's lots more to come. 1638 2ME.

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0: No one, but no one does it like we do.
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